Here's a summer coach discourse for you, delivered by Bhagavan Baba in the evening of 20th May 1993. In this discourse, Bhagavan shows what's stopping man from realizing his own divinity and how he can overcome

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0: They are the tears of joy.

that was Bhagwan Baba showing us what's stopping man from realizing his own divinity and how he can overcome it. It was a summer course discourse delivered by Bhagwan in the evening of 20th May 1993.

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The primary aim of these discourses was to help the students fill their character and follow the spiritual path in life. 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

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Bhagwan stressed that our good virtues alone reflect our true beauty. Hence, he urges us to be good and not allow any bad thoughts, words or actions to tarnish the beauty of our divine self in any way. Thank you, Sai Ram.

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Sairam, dear listeners, we usually think the meaning of words like brahmacharya is celibacy, tapas is penance, ahimsa is non-violence and so on. But their actual meaning is far more profound. Bhagavan Baba enlightens us on these words and their relevance in our life's journey. Let us now listen to a divine discourse delivered on the occasion of Ganesh Chaturthi at Prashanti Nilayam on September 3rd, 1989.

You just heard a divine discourse delivered by Bhagwan Baba on the occasion of Ganesh Chaturthi at Prashanthi Nilayam on September 3rd, 1989. Bhagwan Baba explained that the term Brahmacharya is not limited to celibacy, but it calls for complete eschewing of all bad actions and living constantly in Brahman, the contemplation of the Absolute. In practical life, this means dedicating all thoughts, all speech, and all action to the Divine. And tapas does not mean merely meditating in certain postures. To get rid of all evil thoughts and passions and to fill the mind with sacred feelings is real penance. And ahimsa means avoiding harm not only by deeds but also by thought and word. Thank you and Sai Ram.

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Sai Ram, dear listeners. In today's discourse, Bhagwan recalls the early days of his avatarhood. He tells us about the mystifying incidents at Hampi and other incidents from his school days. Bhagwan Baba also narrates events relating to his parents and his siblings. Let us now listen to excerpts from the Divine Discourse by Bhagwan Baba, delivered at Prashanti Nilayam on 20th October 2002 on the occasion of Avatarhood Declaration Day.

You are listening to excerpts from a divine discourse delivered by Bhagwan Baba on 20th October 2002 in Prashanti Nilayam on the occasion of Avatarhood Declaration Day. Bhagwan Baba took us down memory lane to revisit instances from his childhood, the construction of the Prashanti Mandir and the passing on of Bhagwan's parents. He exhorted us to base our lives on love, so that we may help ever and hurt never. He reminded us that divine love is the basis of the relationship between him and his devotees. Thank you, Sai Ram.

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Sai Ram, dear listeners, what is the symbolic significance of Lord Ganesha's elephant head? Bhagwan Baba lovingly explains why Lord Ganapati chose the form of an elephant head. Let us now listen to a divine discourse delivered on the occasion of Ganesh Chaturthi in the Purnachandra Auditorium at Prashanti Nilayam on the 9th of September 1994.

You just heard a divine discourse delivered by Bhagwan Baba on the occasion of Ganesh Chaturthi in the Purnachandra Auditorium at Prashanti Nilayam on the 9th of September 1994. Bhagwan Baba explained the symbolic significance of Lord Ganesha's elephant head. The elephant has profound intelligence. Possessing a sharp brain or intelligence, known as Medha Shakti, is described as having the intelligence of an elephant. Moreover, the elephant has large ears and it can hear even minute sounds. Shravanam, hearing the glory of the Lord, is the first step in spiritual sadhana for which ears should be sharp. After hearing, one has to ruminate over this and put into practice, which are termed as Shravanam, Mananam and Nididhyasanam. The elephant treats praise and blame equally. When it hears something bad, it moves its body this way and that way and shakes off the unwanted things, while it retains good things quietly. Thus Lord Vinayaka teaches valuable lessons in good conduct. Thank you and Sai Ram.

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In the year 1996, out of his infinite compassion, Bhagwan gave an extended series of discourses to his students from June to August. The primary aim of these discourses was to help the students fill their character and follow the spiritual path in life. Radio Sai now presents excerpts from a recording of one of those precious discourses.

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1: All stars are Brahman. Sun is Brahma. Moon is Brahma. Water is Brahma. Heaven is Brahma. The mother, the father, the wealth, the deservedness, the living creatures, the individuals, the creation, sustenance, annihilation, the householder, all our actions, the body, the nature, the life, the whole universe is Brahman. This assembly is Brahman. And Bhagavan Sai is Brahman.
0: మట్టి నుంచి పుట్టిన

You may be a scholar. You may be a devotee of many of the deities. You may undertake penance in a thick forest, but you can never escape from the fangs of this.

You just heard a divine discourse delivered by Bhagwan Baba on the 30th of July 1996. Sai Ram.

You are tuned to Disco Stream of Radio Sai, bringing you the divine message of Bhagwan Sri Satya Sai Baba 24 hours a day, 7 days a week. 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

Sai Ram, dear listeners, the divine incarnates from age to age for the purpose of protecting the virtuous, punishing the wicked, and establishing dharma. Krishna is said to have destroyed many wicked persons. Is it correct for a divine incarnation to destroy so many? And in the current scenario, if the divine wants to punish the wicked and protect the righteous, what would be the consequence? Bhagavan Baba expounds the purpose of such avatars, the divine incarnations. Let us now listen to a divine discourse delivered by Bhagavan Baba on the occasion of Krishna Janmashtami celebrations in the Sai Ramesh Hall at the Vrindavan Ashram at Whitefield, Bangalore on the 28th of August, 1994.

Bhagwan Baba thus expounded the purpose of the avatars or divine incarnations in his divine discourse delivered on the occasion of Krishna Janmashtami celebrations in the Sai Ramesh Hall at Vrindavan Ashram at Whitefield, Bangalore on the 28th of August 1994. Thank you and Sai Ram.

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0: In his divine discourse delivered on the 30th of May 1996, Bhagwan Baba explains the causes of clashes and agitations between individuals, families and countries. Bhagwan teaches how to conquer these causes through the weapons of Satya and Dharma, the hallmarks of humanity.
1: Satya Dharma Prema Chantunu Lekunna

0: Without truth, righteousness, love and peace, all the education that we receive is useless. Without these four cardinal principles, all acts of charity are in total vain. Without truth, righteousness, love and peace, all good acts are useless. All exalted positions, they are useless. In order to sustain this mansion of ancient dharma, these four principles, truth, righteousness, peace and love, are the walls. What else is to be conveyed to this assembly of students?
1: Vakati manchidanuchu, vakati cheddadanuchu, srutti yandu nirnayimpanaguna, adiyu

0: Bhagwan Baba thus expounded the subtle secrets laden in the Rama principle. The Rama story exemplifies excellence ethically, spiritually and materially. Rama stood for Satya and Dharma, which are the hallmarks of humanity. This was the valedictory address to the 10 days of summer course on the 30th of May 1996, where the students were infused with the Rama Rasa.
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Sai Ram, dear listeners, what is the one and only solution for all the problems and worries that we are facing today? What is the education that we have to acquire? Which is the permanent ideal that is latent in us? In today's discourse, Bhagwan Baba answers these questions and explains where and how we can find everlasting peace. Let us now listen to the divine discourse delivered by Bhagwan Baba during the Dashara celebrations on 10th October 2002 in Prashanti Nilayam.

You were listening to the Divine Discourse delivered by Bhagwan Baba during the Dashara celebrations on 10th October 2002 in Prashanti Nilayam. Bhagwan Baba reminded us that body is momentary, like a water bubble, and the mind is like a mad monkey. We should not follow the body or the mind, but we must follow the conscience. We must follow the principle of love. That is the education that we have to acquire. Swami narrated an incident that drove home the point that we should pray to God for only two things, namely love and peace. Thank you, Sai Ram.

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0: 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Bhagawan Baba, in His infinite compassion, reveals this divine secret in His discourse delivered on 22nd April 1998 at Kodaikanal.
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What must one do to deserve God's grace? 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

In the year 1996, out of His infinite compassion, Bhagwan gave an extended series of discourses to His students from June to August. The primary aim of these discourses was to help the students fill their character and follow the spiritual path in life. 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

Sai Ram, dear listeners, ancient sages have experienced God in the form of supreme bliss. Humans can also realize this bliss within a fraction of time by limiting desires. In today's discourse, Bhagwan Baba explains what supreme bliss is and teaches us the way to attain it. Let us now listen to the divine discourse delivered by Bhagwan Baba on the evening of 23rd of May 2000 during the summer course in Indian culture and spirituality in Vrindavan, Bangalore.

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Bhagwan Baba pointed out that chanting any name with faith and devotion reaches God and confers inward bliss. Thank you, Sai Ram.

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equanimity, non-judgmental love, selfless giving. There is much to learn from Mother Nature. In his Guru Purnima discourse on the 18th of July 1989, Bhagwan Baba tells us of the silent lessons in detachment and sacrifice that we can imbibe from the trees, the rivers and the mountains.

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You heard Bhagwan Baba's Guru Purnima discourse on the 18th of July 1989.

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Sai Ram, dear listeners. On a cloudy day, the clouds obscure the sun from our view. But when the clouds disappear, the sun shines brightly in all its splendor. Similarly, when the clouds of negative emotions and thoughts are cleared, the truth latent within us manifests in all its glory. Bhagwan Baba, the perfect embodiment of the ultimate truth, elaborates on this simple yet profound fact in today's Divine Discourse. Let us now listen to the excerpts from the Divine Discourse delivered by Bhagwan Baba in Prashantinilayam during the Dasara celebrations on the 29th of September 2006.

You were listening to excerpts from the Divine Discourse delivered by Bhagwan Baba on the 29th of September 2006 in Prashantinilayam. Baba explained that the intention to nurture truth has to come from the source, that is, the spirit within us, rather than by force or external means. Thank you and Sai Ram.

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That was a Guru Purnima discourse delivered by Bhagwan Baba on the 2nd of July 2004, wherein he urged us to practice pure selfless love that springs from the heart and rises above body consciousness.

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You were listening to a divine shower of grace by Bhagwan Baba on the 12th of August 2006 in Prashanta Nilayam during the Ati Rudra Mahayajnam. Baba declared that God is the sole bearer of the responsibilities of every entity in this world. He added that there is no cause for worry when we have God to take care of us. He urged us to offer everything to God with a sense of surrender and to rest assured that He will definitely look after us. Thank you and Sai Ram.

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